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1: You self-destructing little girl. 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

But if you carry on abusing, you'll be robbed from us. 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
1: 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I'm from the dirty, but that Chico nice. Y'all call it a moment, I call it life.

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Generation on the Move. 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
1: One ticket, please. Long almost everybody's here. Hey, what's going on, man?
2: Yeah, she's at home.
1: Yeah.

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